0: If you can't love yourself, how in the hell you gonna love somebody else? Can I get an amen in here?
1: You gotta ask me. 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

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When I say alcohol, I want the whole place to say, yes! Alcohol! Alcohol! But when I say drugs, I want you to say boo. Drugs. Alcohol. Drugs. Alcohol. Alcohol drugs. This, ladies and gentlemen, is a cautionary tale. Don't hang out in Las Vegas with a monkey.

Abracadabra. A story about fairies and colors, magic and scents, in a secret world. A world of fantasy, where all wishes come true. If you feel the need to dream, just close your eyes and listen.

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Abracadabra. A story about fairies and colors, magic and scents, in a secret world. A world of fantasy, where all wishes come true. 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
2: 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A freak like me just needs infinity.